Romat winds low manner. Cross street winds low way west and Parfit way southwest. A21. BLS red response. 234 Wood Avenue southwest. Dining room at winds low manner. Cross street winds low way west and Parfit way southwest. Timeout 1700 hours. WQEM 301.

0: 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Bethel
1: response
0: Avenue.
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1: Lane.
0: 88BLS ping response for a motor vehicle collision. 1650 Southeast Mile Hill Drive. RB's Port Orchard. Cross Street. Bethel Avenue and Plisco Lane.
1: 1738. Looks like two vehicles involved. One of them still walking.
0: 301.
1: Looks like no longer blocking possible airbag.

0: copy of the collision. I'm checking on them now.
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0: Sam 422, dead on one.
1: Sam 422.
0: That's a Thornton, Tom Henry, Ocean Nora. Correction, Tom Henry, Ocean Robert Nora, Tom Ocean Nora, first of Aaron, Edward Robert Ida Nora. G. George, 1988, 010, correction, 0114, also.
1: Go up,
0: you start a second unit this way for transport.
1: Sam 422 requesting a second to transport 711 Wheaton.

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0: Unconfirmed, excitable misdemeanor warrant, Fortin, Aaron Grace, white female, 1980, 0114, 51115, green and brown, FJFS3, 2500, out of county, and not licensed eligible.
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0: I received, and Sam 422 requesting a second for transport to Wheaton Way, 711, second request.
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3: 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Turning on a Heather off of Woods.

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0: Brinkman, Boy, Robert, Ida, Nora, King, Mary, Adam, Nora. Henry, Henry, Edward, Nora, Robert, Young. A as in Adam. 1983-0715.
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0: 5-9, can I get a second routine?
1: Lillian 459 requesting a second routine to the Max Health Center. Charles 460 to come CT 1725 WKFJ 439.
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2: 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Charles King Paul 6035.
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1: Over, here's the RO of the vehicle.
0: Virginia, 2029 license. Frank 76, set up Oric.
2: Good.
0: Convicted felon, 2032, not license eligible.
2: Received.
0: Frank 76, 7229.
3: I copy Paul 813 and Paul 827 took MCT. So male versus a female unknown relationship. The male is associated with a dark sedan. The female was throwing items as well.
1: There's one plate, the rear plate, front one's missing.
0: Down 427230, WQJ-401.
1: John 142, case number 2.
0: John 42, case number 4932.
1: Where is it?
0: John 142, 7230. Talk to you, send come information. Fire's just finding wires down in the road. 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

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Brush fire. 145 Northeast Zodiac Lane. Cross Street Northeast Saturn Lane and Northeast Aquarius Lane. Battalion 51. Engine 41. Engine 45. Brush fire. 145 Northeast Zodiac Lane. Cross Street Northeast Saturn Lane and Northeast Aquarius Lane. 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
0: 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I'm checking right 10.
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1: 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Actual address is 26886 Siskin, if you can adjust to that, and I'm in route there.

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0: 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Washington, Charles Boy George, 1375.
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2: 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Medic 52, engine 57, BLS red response, 15213 Northwest Turnstone Lane, Cross Street Shearwater Lane Northwest. 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
0: King Robert Ida, Edward George, Edward Robert, Prince Kyle, A. Arthur, 87, 11, 18.
1: Received 7242.
2: Descriptions if needed when you're closer. Affirmative, they are both attached, no history.
0: Thank you.
2: 1742.
0: Six eight nine 4173.

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The most recent was from March, cleared Enora for speeding. The one before was in November. Charles. 17:45.

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0: SACOM Poly 13.
1: Poly 13.
0: We're going to recontact that car as possible 4-5 in it.
1: Recontacting 1746. And Paul 813 from SACOM with the question.
0: Go ahead.
1: Did you want a new detail, or do you want to keep it on the verbal dispute?
0: You can keep it on the same detail.
1: 1746.

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0: Phonetically, Queen, Union, Ida, Edward, Tom, Tom, first, Tom, Henry, Edward, Robert, Ocean, Nora, Middle J, John, 2006, 0113.
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3: Received. I'm not in the city yet, but I'll just attach a PD. You think just let me know.
1: John 142, clear for traffic.
0: Buffer.
1: He's the respondent in a couple of protection orders. KCSO and Port Orchard PD. The DOC active convicted felon, 2028, suspend or revoke third financial responsibility.
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1: Go ahead.
0: Unconfirm extraditable miscorrection felony warrant for Israel Aaron Delaney. White male, 1975-03-12, 6'2", 07, Hazel and Brown. Contempt of court, family non-support, out of Kitsap County Sheriff, $500, must post cash bail. Is an additional unconfirmed non-extraditable for false reporting out of Seattle PD. And he's 20.
1: From the county.
0: Paul 807, 1753.

0: 5. Give me a call. Come on, 4.
1: 1400 block of Port Richard Boulevard, Charles Robert Victor, 6445, a gray Volkswagen.
2: Sam, 716, 1754.
3: The RP's back on the line, advising that Mark has returned and is knocking at the door, trying to cover the ring camera so they can't see. Call 619 at 1754.

0: Roswell units from CENTCOM response for a burglary in progress, Hosemont Street.
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0: Paul 610, and for others, it's 367 Hosemont Street, the construction site, and someone's on the property. We're still getting further.
2: It's 19 to Vermeer, I'm right there.
0: Paul 619 at 1756.

0: responding to the burglar on Hostmark. They're currently out of the view on the cameras, but one's described as a Hispanic male with an orange t-shirt and jeans. Workers have already left and no one should be there.
1: Central Paul 614 question.
0: Go ahead.
1: Did you see them take anything or try to get into anything?
0: Known at this time, they were last seen on the south side of the property next to a pole. No vehicles were seen, and it was just the one subject they're advising. Paul 614 at 1758. Paul 807, SENCOM information.
1: 807.
0: The warrant's confirmed.
1: One in custody.
0: Paul 807 has one in custody, 1758.
2: Can Paul 610 give us a call on this?
0: I believe it's a disregard. It's a security company. And units responding to that burglary. It's unknown if they took anything. They just saw them briefly on camera.
1: Paul 614 in the area.
0: Paul 614 in the area, 1758.
1: Same traffic for 619. What's the description again?
0: The only description was a Hispanic male with an orange t-shirt and jeans last seen on the south side of the property next to a pole.
1: Copy.
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0: 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Last unit, you're covered. Go again.
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0: I'll have Mr. Delaney in my custody and into the jail.
1: Poly 14, 1802.
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1: 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I think this is the last time I'll be out with 619, separate incident looks like.
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Timeout 1805, WQEM 301.

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Edward area, information on a reckless vehicle last seen northbound Warren from Sheridan, a white Toyota Tacoma, plate Charles 17381 Nora with a canopy, unsafe lane changes and running red lights, information 1819.

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Timeout 1819, WQEM 301.

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0: you at heavy static. Was that you arriving?
1: Affirm. Do you already have data for Mike?
0: Okay, the owner is Michael Powell. I don't have any information on the firearm. 1832.

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Go ahead. You want to attach to the south column point this way?

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0: Just making note, the truck's no longer here. 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
0: Hey, everyone, that's all I have. 9mm pistol with a 4-inch barrel to Michael Powell.

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Medic 51, Rescue 64, BLS Red Response with law enforcement for a welfare check. 1700 Seabeck Highway Northwest, Triangle and Port Repair, Cross Street North Lakeway Northwest and Orange Drive Northwest. Timeout 1836, WQEM 301.

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1: Check with 8, subject laying on the ground close to a triangle in Port Repair, Seabeck Highway.

0: Engine 8, BLS Red Response, 1982 Southeast Juniper Court, Cross Street, Sequoia Street, Southeast. Engine 8, BLS Red Response, 1982 Southeast Juniper Court, Cross Street, Sequoia Street, Southeast. Timeout 1840, WQEN 301.
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0: Charles area, information on a reckless vehicle last seen westbound 13th from Chester, black older Toyota Tacoma, David 7756, correction, 77536, John. Tailgating, brake checking, weaving in and out of traffic, information 1842.
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0: 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Is the respondent in 3 orders out of your office, convicted felon, DOL 2032, suspended revoked third, ignition airlock?
1: Thank you, no problem.

Central Units. Phone call, Melmish, not in progress, Meadowwood Drive. And phone call for a custody dispute, also not in progress, see by Collie, 1844.

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1: Since the pending welfare check, fire responded and were unable to locate. Is it okay to close?
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0: Nora area, welfare check for a female yelling to call the police, 76 Burwell. 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
4: 1982 Southeast Juniper Court. 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

0: Center, sex offense in progress, 11th and Pitt, male exposing and touching himself. Heading 1858 WKFJ 49.
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0: Can you give the ME a call? And then I'm going to put my phone number in there. 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
0: The corner. And then I'm going to put my phone number in there and just have them call me.
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Charles Nora units from CENTCOM, response for an audible alarm by Keeneway. I copy Nora 105, take MCT. 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

0: Magnetic 11, BLS Red Response 1420 Southeast Rose Road, Cross Street Southeast Cedar Road and Bethel Road Southeast. Medic 11, BLS Red Response 1420 Southeast Rose Road, Cross Street Southeast Cedar Road and Bethel Road Southeast. Timeout 1912, WQEM 301.
1: North Venus from CENTCOM for information. Amber's being advised and pull 807 attached to the report of a boat adrift. It's a 28 to 30 foot Carver cabin cruiser, about 50 feet from the RP's boat, which I believe is at Parfait Way, slip B, boy, 53. Information, 1913.
2: CENTCOM, Poly 14, clear the jail, E. Edward.
1: Poly 14, 1913.

0: just verified the alarm company. They're going to call back.
1: Bank 76 and any additional units. It's 10315 Silverdale Way in front of the Buffalo Wild Wings. There's a group of five male subjects physically fighting. No weapons seen. We're getting additional information.
2: Copy.
1: Frank 76 at 1916.
3: That person the alarm company contacted retired.
1: Caller on the line also reporting three males physically fighting. The aggressor is a black male, 19, medium build, 5'4". Wearing a camo jacket, green pants, and Nike shoes.

0: 5 Colorado units.
1: Star 105, 1917.
2: Units responding to Buffalo Wild Wings. The second caller is identifying the aggressor as a white male, 19, 5'9", heavy build, white t-shirt, and blue jeans.

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The parties may be separated now. The white male went inside the business. The black male is still outside. This is possibly employees versus customers.

0: from there.
1: Frank 145 at 1918.
0: 155. Go with the description of the grid.
1: Frank 155, there's a black male, 19, medium build, wearing a camo jacket and green pants. There's also a white male, 19, heavy build, wearing a white t-shirt and blue jeans.
0: Frank 145, attach plate.
1: Frank 145.
0: Boy William Sam, 1202.
1: Frank 145 at 1919.
2: Call 137, you can call back.

0: County, South Unit. 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
1: 135.
0: John 135 at 1923.
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0: King 107 at 1923.

450 Delta Charles Way Frank 9011. Blue 2006 Chrysler 300 expires in November to Victor Fabian Andres out of Bremerton.

0: Sam 21 arriving.
1: Sam 21 at 1924.
2: License. Where's the
1: message? 1924, WTF 043.

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1: Call 829.
0: I'll be out at Winslow Wharf Arena. ADOC.
1: Out at the ADOC at 1926.

0: without catching it.
1: Frank 145.
0: Lastly, John Adam Charles King, Sam Oceanora versus David Adam Victor Edward Ida Oceanora A. Adam Middle, 2003-0310.
1: Frank 145 at 1927.

0: Scott County, Frank 145, SENCOM, Buffalo Wild Wings.
1: Go ahead.
0: Data Jackson, Davion, ASB, 2003-0310. There's an unconfirmed felony warrant out of Farmville, South Carolina, for failure to appear for elude. I'm not finding any driver's information on him.
2: Medic 4,
0: negative
2: BLS
0: non-extraditable.
2: Burwell Street and North Lafayette Avenue. Medic
0: 4,
2: BLS Green Response. Burwell Street and North Lafayette Avenue. Timeout 1929, WQEM 301.
0: County Central units, response for burglary in progress. Meadowdale Apartments, Highway 303. 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
1: Intel Frank 145.
0: Frank 145.
1: Can you run Jackson's information out of Virginia, please?
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1: Good.
0: His license out of Virginia is not valid. 1930.
2: Frank 76,
0: set
2: our name in a Colorado.
0: Frank
2: 76. Pasadena, Victor Edward George, Adam, Christian Cortez, Charles Ocean Robert, Tom Edward Zebra, Middle 8 Adam, 2001-0428.
3: Water 1, requesting Olympic ambulance.
0: 1931.
3: 1931.

0: 876, was that out of Washington? Sorry, I couldn't copy you.
1: Go ahead.
0: Was it out of Washington State?
1: Colorado.
0: Received 1931.

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1: Correct.
0: License is canceled out of Colorado. All right, Central Units. Pending is a patrol check for a report, secondhand report of possible gunshots heard inside of an apartment rustling fur. That's pending at 1933.

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1: Absolutely. 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
0: I'm in on the scholar. 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

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Engine 8, residential fire alarm, 3825 Phillips Road Southeast, Cross Street Southeast, Salmonberry Road. Timeout 1934, WQEM 301.

0: Battalion 81, Engine 81, commercial fire alarm, 8444 Northeast Delaney Road, Cross Street, Hansville Road, Northeast. Battalion 81, Engine 81, commercial fire alarm, 8444 Northeast Delaney Road, Cross Street, Hansville Road, Northeast. Timeout 1935, WQEM 1.
1: 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Go ahead. You guys are good. I'm probably head central assist with that suspicious.
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0: 37, if I missed it, what's the case number?
1: Frank 137, the case number was 4935.
0: 4936?
1: 4935.
0: Copy, and data on 1 out of Georgia.
1: Frank 137.
0: Black of Holland, Henry Ocean, Lincoln, Lincoln, Adam, Nora, David, first of David, Adam, Queen, Union, Adam, Robert, Ida, Ocean, Union, Sam, middle N, Nora, 2001-0508.
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0: Valerie out of Georgia.
1: All right, the radio's terrible. What was that?
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1: Got it.
0: 1939.
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0: 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That's pending at 1942.
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0: 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D-David.
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2: 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Engine 17, BLS Green Response, 7328 Hawkstone Avenue Southwest, Cross Street to Burmery Circle Southwest and Merrimack Drive Southwest. Timeout 1948, WQEM 301.

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2: A51, Route 51, BLS Red Response, 13651 Clear Creek Road Northwest, Cross Street Northwest Melody Lane and Northwest Mayfield Boulevard, 851, Route 51, BLS Red Response, 13651 Clear Creek Road Northwest, Cross Street Northwest Melody Lane and Northwest Mayfield Boulevard, time of 1951, WQEN 301.

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0: Central Units. 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

Pawtucket County, King 107, SENCOM, McWilliam. Adam Millsap, Justin Christopher, 1991-0515. There's an unconfirmed, non-extraditable misdemeanor warrant out of Pierce County for criminal trespass second and false statement to public servant. The convicted felon, not licensed, eligible.

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WQEM 301.

0: Central Units. 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

Evening is Patrol Check and Call phone call for an unwanted subject, Campbell Way, Charles area. 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

rank response for a verbal domestic granddaughter versus caller Thompson Lane. Annie at 2023.

find two pending, two unwanted subjects behind the building on Rydell, and a suspicious subject standing by a property that's for sale, Arsenal in Loxie, pending at 2025.

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2: Engine 17, BLS Green Response, 4782 Southwest Paradise Lane, Cross Street Shoy Lane Southwest and Leon Lane Southwest. Engine 17, BLS Green Response, 4782 Southwest Paradise Lane, Cross Street Shoy Lane Southwest and Leon Lane Southwest. Timeout 2028, WQEM 301.
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0: 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Response for an audible alarm at the Paulsbo Athletic Club on 7th.
1: Paul 618.
0: Paul 618 and Brothers, it's 19611 7th Avenue across of Liberty and 8th. The area trip is second floor south motion. 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

0: So units responding to the audible alarm for information. 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

0: They say what side of the building they're on.
1: 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They just said behind the building. It's in the alleyway behind the building and adjacent

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0: Clear myself and all units. See Charles also.
1: Go ahead.
0: Did you do a John car?
1: John 145 at 2036.

0: Hendrick. H-E-T-R-I-C-K, first to Dustin, middle M, 1989-0601.
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0: Last to Lewis, first to Monique, middle E, 1995-0714.
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0: Convicted felon, 2027, licensed.
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1: What?
0: That a Hetrick. He's the protected party in a no contact order with an Irina Ardelt. He's a sex offender, convicted felon, not licensed, eligible.
1: What's the physicals for the respondent?
0: Checking. 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
1: Yeah, this isn't her. 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

0: 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Timeout 2046, WQEM 301.
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Engine 11, BLS Green Response, 3762 Southeast Nelson Road, Cross Street Bendix Road Southeast and Kimber Place Southeast. Timeout 2048, WQEN 301.

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2: 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BLS Green response, 4782 Southwest Paradise Lane. Cross Street, Joy Lane Southwest and Leon Lane Southwest. Medic 11, additional response required. BLS Green response, 4782 Southwest Paradise Lane. Cross Street, Joy Lane Southwest and Leon Lane Southwest. Timeout 2054, WQEM 301.

0: Ladder 1, wires with fire, 942 North Montgomery Avenue, cross street 9th Street and 11th Street. Ladder 1, wires with fire, 942 North Montgomery Avenue, cross street 9th Street and 11th Street. Timeout 2101, WQEM 301.
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0: Police Central units. Response for a possible burglary in progress. Michael, Silverdale Way, dispatch to 401 South. Multiple units.
1: 137.
0: Extensive history at the residence. Multiple different callers, but extensive history. Some of the same.
1: Copy. Ida.
0: No, 148, 2104. 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
1: And Tom 57.
0: Tom 57 at 2104. To Michael's, the subject is now riding in circles on a blue bicycle. He described as a black male, 13 to 14, thin build, wearing a black hat and a face covering, black hooded sweatshirt, gray sweats, black shoes.

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0: 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He ditched his bike.
1: Copy, running through the parking lot, ditched his bike. Do you have a direction?
2: 137, I'm with him. We're running northbound through the parking lot.
1: Northbound through the parking lot.
3: 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Engine 16, wires charged, parking.
1: I copy, 1-10, go ahead with your Prattle
3: Street, Cross Street, South Marion Avenue, and Charlotte Avenue,
0: that ran northbound on 2106, WQAM301. Not sure, much more of a description other than that. Had white writing on it.
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1: 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He had a basketball with him. Last seen running northbound towards Better Buds.
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1: Sir?
0: I've cross-referenced this detail to complaints, I believe, involving the same juveniles at Michael's earlier today.

central units information. Fire responding to report of wires on fire, Preble Street. That's information at 2109. Units pending is contact for a verbal domestic, Thompson Lane. That's pending at 2110.

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1: I believe I'm behind Ross. It sounded like somebody lit off a sparkler bomb. And I can see all the smokes on the bridge on the Clear Creek Trail. I'm going to see if it's related.
0: K107, do you think fire's needed?
1: I'll let you know.

0: you're out. I'm Michael.
1: Sam 25, say again.
0: Yeah.
1: Sam 25, you're completely broken, unreadable.
0: All right.
1: Orchard units, response for a burglary in progress, Bethel Avenue.
0: 713.
1: All 713 and additional units, it's 1012 Bethel Avenue, cross of Southeast Mile Hill Drive and Bethel Road Southeast for a transient subject inside the caller's fenced property. We're getting additional information.

0: tortured units. The subject is described as a white male, 6 foot, medium build, red shirt and shorts. He's now leaving the property, walking down the driveway towards Bethel.
1: Received and confirmed nothing was taken. He didn't try to make entry, he's just walking.
0: That's the information I have so far. He was inside the caller's fenced property. No report of anything taken.
1: Receive, there's a bunch of holes in his fence that the transient uses to walk through, so we'll see if we can find him and talk to him.
2: Into the power lines.

0: tell one of them. So there's remnants of a sparkler bomb underneath the bridge. They either went south or north on the trail. There's somebody on the other side of the bridge on their property. Didn't see anybody pass through.
1: Yeah, when I went off, I was watching the south end, and nobody ran through, so it had to have gone north. I'm checking now.
2: Five, seven, 107, 25. You guys can stop looking.

0: Boston, Tom, Frank 75.
1: Frank 75.
0: For the description of the second, did he have a backpack with a shark symbol on it?
1: Affirmative.
0: Receive. I just saw possibly a white male walking back towards Michael's wearing that backpack.
1: Break 75.
2: Did he go through the parking lot or on the road?
0: In the parking lot. Looks like he was with a female.
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5: KLS
3: 17726 Bay Watch Court Northeast, Cross Street, State Highway 305 Northeast. 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

0: Central units. Reference the pending DV. The caller's back on the line reporting it's now physical. That's Thompson Lane.
1: 7-5, detachment.
0: Frank 7-5, NCM 21. It's going to be 5540 Thompson Lane. This has the same officer safety. It's same address as the previous detail.
2: Kitsap Way with the traffic light that was off.
1: Okay, there's obviously two then. I'll check the other one.
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0: 443 previous on your plate of news. Multiple stops in the field interviews. Most recent is a field interview from the 23rd closed C. Charles Notice. Yeah.
1: All right, is that a white styrofoam container by the fence?
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0: read out our name. Paul 43. Take the last ticket seller. Paul Ida, Charles, King, Edward, Tom, Tom, hyphenated. Zebra, Edward, Lincoln, Lincoln, Edward, Robert. First of Donovan, David, Ocean, Nora, Ocean, Victor, Adam, Nora. Middle R, Riley. 2009-0107.
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423, clear for traffic. Donovan's the protected, and then no contact order out of county. Respondent is a Jason Hanning. That's showing served. There's also a restraining order with the same subject as the respondent out of county. That has not been served. Donovan is 2032 licensed, no wireless communication devices, no driving from 1 a.m. to 5 a.m., and no passengers under 20. All 423, 2020.

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1: Their note reads like they're still expecting you to respond. Go ahead.
0: It looks like power's out for the traffic lights on the way to traffic for us. Cambrian and Farragut.
1: I figured you were asking about the last note. Their note reads like they're still expecting the response of the residents. Go ahead, your traffic.
0: Yeah, I was just going to respond. If the owner does not need to respond, we have access to the facility now.

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0: Swanson, Sam, William, Adam, Nora, Sam, Ocean, Nora, Ryan, Robert, Young, Adam, Nora, Cole, Cios and Charles, date of birth, 2006-0206.
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0: If there's a pick, can you run it?
1: Charles Robert Victory 3418.
0: Go ahead. Can you catch?
1: Apologies, you're broken. Go again.
0: Go ahead with the return, and can you run the pick too? It's virtual.
1: Received. I have it as a 2020 Toyota Corolla expired in February to Han and Minhai Ong out of Tacoma. Did you want, which name did you want ran?
0: Can I get a read back? That's not what I'm looking at.
1: Charles Robert Victor 3418.

0: 14, turn off route. Residence is vacant. The caller just arrived to find it.
1: Got it.
0: King 107 at 2141.
1: You can attach me and I'll point towards that.
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2: Protected in a protection order with a Jonathan Old Coyote Bagley. She's a 2024 expired license.
1: Appreciate it. 2141. 107, you said it was a vacant residence or?
0: Affirmed, it's a vacant residence. The caller was checking on the property. He's there in a gray Acura for contact.
1: Got it.
0: 2142.

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0: For processing the other day. So if you locate it, you want to check with them to see if they still want to take it. Yeah, I'll reach out.
2: 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Break. Was there another unit with traffic? 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
1: Lawyer for phone, go through first.
0: First of Mary Ocean, William Robert Young. First of Ashley, Common, Manisho, R. Robert, 1989-1023. Lincoln Adam Robert Sam Ocean Nora versus Timothy Common Minister R. Robert 1992-0924. S of Lee Lincoln Edward Edward versus Dean David Edward Adam Nora Minister V for Vincent 1981-0221.
1: Boy 441 time for 10.

0: County South units pending as a welfare check on a child that was heard screaming, Admiralty Heights, up pending at 2148.
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2: Boy, 441, clear for traffic. 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He's 23-2, not licensed eligible. Larson, is the protective and the no-contact order also out of your office? Respondent is an Alexander Pertile that served. He's 2026 September licensed. And Mowry is 2030 surrendered in state.
0: Frank 75 at 2149.

0: Alpha One, I got two more names for you.
1: Both here first.
0: Last of Abrams, Adam Boy, Robert Adam, Mary Sam, first of Sun, Sam Ocean, Nora Nora Young, Benicio J. John, 1986, 0718. Sylvan, Sam Union, Lincoln, Lincoln, Ida, Victor, Adam, Nora, First Donald, Common, Minister G, George, 1959-0318. Just looking for 4-5.
1: Boy, 441, Trampity. Boy, 441, Crip Traffic. They're both involved in orders, but no 4-5.
0: Confirm that with each other.
1: Confirm that with each other.

0: Tom Sam 607. What apartment letter number was it at 861?
1: BRP's in apartment B boy. The building number is 861, apartment B boy.
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0: County Central Units. Also pending is a phone call and contact for a previous phone shoplifter unwrapping items inside Target, Randall Way. It's pending at 2154. Birthday 24.
1: On the car is clear. 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
3: 45, engine 45, BLS red response with law enforcement for injuries from a domestic dispute. 4804 State Highway 303 Northeast at 76, Cross Street Wheaton Way and Northeast Roseway Lane. Medic 45, engine 45, BLS red response with law enforcement for injuries from a domestic dispute. 4804 State Highway 303 Northeast at 76, Cross Street Wheaton Way and Northeast Roseway Lane. Timeout 2154, WQEM 301.
0: County Central Units, reference the domestic at 76. The caller is now requesting aid for rapid heart rate. Aid's been advised. That's information at 2155.
4: Respondent is a Joshua Meenan that served 2034 license.
2: He's given one for a headlight, Chris Gerald.
0: County South Units, a phone call request for a confrontation over reckless driving, Santa Maria Lane. Pending for South at 2155.
4: Edward 451, phone call for harassment not in progress on Air Drive.

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1: Hey, what's your 460?
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2: 831. That's reference to domestic at 76. Fire is staging. The mail app is still in the area looking for the caller.
3: Street and West Avenue.
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0: Detail to pen or close it out.
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0: The female caller jumped out of the vehicle. The male half is now in the area looking for her. She claims it was not physical, but she's requesting aid for rapid heart rate. Aid is staging.
1: Copy. I'll be en route to that.
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1: 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William 463, data Keller. 2028 license.
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1: Boeing 441.
0: We are with multiple vehicles at the boat launch, Evergreen Park.
1: Boeing 441, 22 Zero.

0: 35. What's the last four of the VIN?
1: John, 135. The last four should be 5462.
0: Copy. Can you have BPD confirm?
1: Received. 2202.
0: Com 135. Can you also see if BPD wanted the vehicle?
1: Received. 2202.

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0: central units. Pending is a panic alarm at the Department of Licensing, Rydell Road. That's pending at 2204.
1: Thank you.
2: Sam, 419, 2204.
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0: 25.
1: Sam 25. 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
0: Sam 25 at 2205.
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0: Sam 21 at 2206.

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1: M21, it should be a dark blue Dodge Grand Caravan.
0: Patrol check for an unknown problem, female screaming in distress, Cambrian Avenue. Heading 2206.
2: Check for 4, I'll be out with 1 at the 911 memorial. Everything
0: parked. 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
2: 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Cross Street Southeast Blueberry Road and Southeast Blueberry Road. 88BLS Red Response 4344 and ACO Loop Southeast. Cross Street Southeast Blueberry Road and Southeast Blueberry Road. Timeout 2213. WQEM 301.
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0: Received. Okay to tell county. Confirmed.
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0: 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Sam 419, Sycam. County also wanted to know if Bremerton had any need for the vehicle.
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0: 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The unit's still trying to determine if they need the vehicle.
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0: 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Into the parking right at Park. Paul 443 and William 463, go to your office.
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3: Sam, Ida, Mary Ocean, Nora, Sam. First of Tom, Ocean, Nora, Ida, Edwards. Middle R, Robert, 1970, 0902.
0: William 463, 2219.

0: Jackson William 463, Kentucky. Unconfirmed extra-itable misdemeanor warrant. Simons Tony Renee, white female, 1970-0902, 52200, blue and blonde, FTA step 3 for 1000 out of Port Orchard. There's an additional non-extraditable misdemeanor warrant for the same subject out of Chehalis for 2500, FTA step 3rd. Tony is a protected in a no-contact order out of Port Angeles. Respondent is a Jacob Daniels that served. Convicted felon, 2020 license. Interstate only. William 463, 2220.
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0: 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The Port Orchard one is for 1,000.
1: 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We can disregard.
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8: They're requesting you for ITA. The subject is extremely intoxicated.
0: The bin is returning to a gold 1998 Mazda pickup. No plate listed.
8: The cabin expired
0: in 2023. The last registered owner was a Joseph McKinsley with an address in Olala. There was also a notification of a sale on October of 2023 to an Ian Forth. 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
1: Brandon and Young San
5: Henry. About Port Orchard Bay and Bethel. 88 VLS Red response with law enforcement. 1300 Bay Street. 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
0: For 423's earlier question, I'm showing a previous on 6th and Marion for Bradley Welch. Is that who you're looking for?

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Medic 76, Engine 77, BLS Red Response, 20929 Seaport Place Northwest, Cross Street Northwest Route Road. 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

0: Sent come patrol check and follow up phone call request for suspicious people, a male and a female. They're waving a flag trying to ask for rides on Hood Canal and Cliffside.
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3: Data name, or 419 data.
0: Sam 419.
3: Classes Gamley, George Adam, Nora Lincoln, Edward Young, versus Dakota, Middle M. Mary, 1998, 1216.
0: 419, 2240.

0: northbound, towards the left.
1: One running northbound, emergency traffic, Warren Avenue.
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1: Frank 75, 2242.

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1: Multiple units, San 418, go ahead.
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1: Near the KCR. 243.
0: Is it here?
1: Male at KCR. RP described it as a white male, nothing further.
0: Running. He's going west now. He's on.
2: Albie Toad.
1: Right, 75, 2244.

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1: To Warren.
0: South of Mahaley.
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0: Bobby, did you want to switch to 3?
1: Over.
0: Call 103 at 2205. Allie, between Elizabeth and Warren, between 11 and 13, Cyber. I'll see if I can ask. I know they're still actively pursuing.
1: Elizabeth. All right, I got somebody pointing.
0: I've seen southbound alley between Warren and Elizabeth.
2: CENTCOM, is there a return on this guy?
0: Negative.

0: 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We have established right now.
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2: Come back here, hold the air.
1: Holding air, 22.
2: We've got him detained. I think we're going to be behind probably 13, 15, Elizabeth.
1: 10422 detained behind 13, 15, Elizabeth.
3: Control.
1: Normal traffic, 2249.

0: 419, can we get medic just to check him?
1: Hey, to check 2250, confirm your mind, 1315 Elizabeth. Cam 419, confirm you're behind 1315 Elizabeth. Last unit, you're unreadable.
0: Here's a Charles Robert Victor 8002.
2: Victor 2, I was off by a block. It's actually going to be 1215 Elizabeth.
1: 1215 Elizabeth.

0: Ladder 1, BLS Red Response with Law Enforcement. 1215 Elizabeth Avenue, Cross Street, 12th Street, and 13th Street. Ladder 1, BLS Red Response with Law Enforcement. 1215 Elizabeth Avenue, Cross Street, 12th Street, and 13th Street. Timeout 2251, WQEM 301.
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2: Sam 419, 2056. 452, that assault, where is that at?

0: airport did you reference that assault on Wheaton Way? Where's that at?
1: 7422, showing 3256 Wheaton Way, apartment 105. Information we have at this time, advised starter was hit by a female. Still getting further.
2: 911
1: and that, Elizabeth. Big 911 and that, 927. And was there a unit that had data to run that was static?
0: If you can look up Andrew Gerke, that might be our guy.
1: Sam 419, 2057.
3: Paul 6, I'll be out with you in mail. Walking in front of Highway 420.
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1: 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Multiple units, was there a unit with? Previous
2: medic 45, engine 45, BLS red response 6511 rest plate northeast, adult family home, cross street northeast, McWilliam Road and northeast 3rd street, medic 45, engine 45, BLS red response 6511 rest plate northeast,
1: the only return I'm getting for a last name
2: home,
1: of
2: cross street northeast,
1: McWilliam
2: Road and northeast 3rd street, timeout 2258, WQEM 301.

0: 10.
1: Last of Tom Ocean, Robert Edward, Nora Tom Ocean. First of Robert, middle initial J. John, 1983-0916. I'm out with a male pushing a scooter that's all blacked out with no license plates.
0: Received 2059.
2: Is still outside apartment 105. The RP is going to be located in apartment 305.
0: Medic 4. Medic 4. 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
5: 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Apartment 8A, Cross Street, Northeast, Brave Road and Northeast, Little Boston Road. Timeout 2301,
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2: 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Elizabeth Avenue. Brandon Michael Ganley at 1996-1031, white male, 5'7", 175, blue and blonde. Extraditable felony warrant, escape duty custody, DOC, supervised person, convicted felon, DOC active, 2029, suspended revoked third degree, financial responsibility. That's the subject of the ring, confirming.
3: Come on, 443.
2: Stand 422 to traffic.
3: Go ahead, sir, traffic.
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3: Think I'm Paul 443.
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3: Reference to threats is 7-Eleven. I just drove by there. There's nobody inside the store. Let me clear the item, and I'll be arriving at this hole.
2: 443, 2303.

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1: I can answer that for you. 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
0: All right, thanks, 42.
1: Medic 45 is a patient.
0: Medic 45, a patient at 2306. Sam 42, take out information. That is confirmed. 23.
1: Can you check the, can you pin to the gun violence call I'm on and put me back on the BLS on, at the roundabout Bay Street?
0: Oh, 735 at 2306.

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0: Stallings, Sam, Tom, Adam, Lincoln, Lincoln, Ida, Nora, George, Sam, First of Marie, Mary, Adam, Robert, Ida, Edward, Middle L, Lincoln, 1998, 1215.
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0: 12-4-13, I'm clear for traffic. So there's just the protective party in a no-contact order showing a 2024 surrendered out of Washington and a valid out of Missouri 2030.
1: I'm sorry, there's a lot of static. Confirm you found an open door on a building. No tones needed. You're going to check inside.
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0: 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Charles Ocean Ocean Lincoln Edward Young versus Tom Adam Nora Young Adam Little B Boy 1981 10 10.
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2: Traffic. 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
2: Bremerton, Edward 451, SANCOM, Wiedemeyer. Unconfirmed extra-edible misdemeanor warrant, Tanya Patrice Cooley, 1981-1010, white female, 53180, brown and black. CWLS third degree, 500 out of your agency, 2028, suspended revoke third degree. 2318.

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2: Holly 829 at 2321.

County's central units. Information on a reckless vehicle heard only one ago. Westbound Holly Road from Green Mountain Road. Sounded like a motorcycle. That's information at 2323.

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0: 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Data may be down or delayed. I'll let you know if it comes back.
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0: 2328.

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0: Adam Tom Union 5652, and can you run the pick if there is one?
1: 2332. Echo 451, second.
0: Go ahead.
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0: Data may be down or delayed. We're working on it.
1: Copy. Can you run a plate for me to get a chance?
0: I can try. Go ahead.
1: Charles Union X-ray, 7479. I'll be out with it here at Madison at the school district office. Occupied one.
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0: Medic 51, Router 51, ALS response, 1202 Northwest Tahoe Lane, Apartment 204, Cross Street, Ridgetop Boulevard, Northwest and Majestic Lane, Northwest. Medic 51, Router 51, ALS response, 1202 Northwest Tahoe Lane, Apartment 204, Cross Street, Ridgetop Boulevard, Northwest and Majestic Lane, Northwest. 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
0: Way Robert, X-ray 4979.
1: 2355. Hospital Princeton, think I'm dead on your... Boy Robert, X-ray 4979, returns on a 2009 Toyota Scion, expiring October 2026, Nikki Rogers, Bremerton.
0: Perfect.
1: 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Nikki Ann Rogers, 2031 license.
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0: Charles Victor, NORA 2539.
1: 01. Over 3 cent, come down on your plate.
0: Go ahead.
1: Charles Victor NOR 2539, Silver 2006 Chevy Malibu, expiring 2027, Katerina, Bavaga, and Richard Bible Bear Bremerton.
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1: I'll be on a patrol check in the area of Warren and MLK attempting to locate a suspect.
0: Patrol check, Warren and Dr. MLK, sir.

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1: I think I'm Alpha for 3. 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
2: Central units, a phone call for an assault, not in progress, Highway 303.
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0: Sam 25, you have really bad reception. 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

0: 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Multiple units. I copied 618. 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

Spider K84, A23, ALS response, 15872 Sandy Hook Road Northeast, Cross Street Northeast, Dock Street and Arrowhead Point Northeast. Medic 84, A23, ALS response, 15872 Sandy Hook Road Northeast, Cross Street Northeast, Dock Street and Arrowhead Place Northeast. Timeout 018, WQEM 301.

0: 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We have an additional caller on the line advising there's a person carrying items from the business to the van. Call 713 at 022.
1: I'll be on a patrol check in the wood line west of Carl's Jr. on Kitsap West.
2: William 463-020.
1: SENCOM, William 463, small correction, I'll be east of Carl's Jr.
2: East of Carl's Jr., 026.

463 static, go again. William 463 CENTCOM static, go again.

0: William, 463 Syncom. Your last traffic was static. Go again.
1: Take a second, please.
0: Requesting a second. Carl Jr., just east of in the Woodline.
1: 443.
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0: 013, no problem, 028. 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

0: William 46.
1: Edward Robert Ida Charles King Sam Ocean Nora, first of Nora Ida Charles King Ocean Lincoln Adams Sam, two middles TW 2000 0323.

Bremerton William, 463 CENTCOM, Carl Sr. Flight confirmed extraditable, misdemeanor warrant, Nicholas Edgar Erickson, 2000-03-23, white male, 5'11", 158, blue and blonde, assault 4, failed to appear, 25,000 out of Port Orchard. So is the respondent in a no-contact order? Also a supplemental protected person in a protection order. Convicted felon, 2032, not licensed.

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0: RP has called back and advised the subjects are no longer there.
1: That makes sense. 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
0: 0041.

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Received information secondhand that another tenant said a male threatened to shoot the tenant and had a gun holstered on his right hip. Cyril Street. Heading 049.

0: me the threats call also.
1: Go ahead and hear also.
0: Sounds like DRP is not wanting contact, is that correct?
1: Affirm, they requested a patrol check only.
0: Received. I'll be on the east side of the pedestrian bridge out with one.
1: Out with one east side of the bridge, 024.

0: talking to the suspect. 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I'm just going to be talking to him about what's going on.
1: Copy, talking to the suspect on a balcony at the loft at Thursday night.

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0: on 135. She's now eastbound on Billmeyer towards Phillips. The following vehicle is a red SUV. The caller's in a silver Nissan Murano.
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Medic 1, BLS Red Response 250 South Cambrian Avenue, Cross Street, Coons Street, and Rogers Street. 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
1: Holly, there, 7.
0: That's by Washington ID card. Number 1 ready.
1: Go ahead.
0: William David Lincoln, 394, 2 David, boy 6, 3 boy.
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2: I got info from Sears that they have a suspect Dodge Charger heading westbound. Also.
1: I'm sorry, there's a lot of feedback. You got something from Pierce westbound on what road?
2: 16, heading towards the Narrows Bridge, also.
1: So what's your also?
2: It's a suspect in an officer-involved shooting. 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
1: Did they give you any description, or I can call Pierce?
2: If you could call, all I got was possibly a charger.
1: I received 124.

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1: A couple houses. Where's she trying to get to? She's right here, no problem. I'm Chris Gerald.
0: 12443, 126.

0: Roger, very clear. We off this. Attach me to the info detail.
1: Hall 103, did you just want me to preempt it, or did you have a disposition?
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2: As you were giving the information, Southbound called. They advised the Charger, Charles William William 9231, that they had lost sight of it on the Tacoma side of the bridge. They did also advise that shots were fired, but law enforcement was not shot at.
1: For information, Southbound advised they lost sight of the vehicle on the Tacoma side of the bridge.
2: Switching south at 128.
1: Sure, multiple units. Was there a unit with priority traffic?
0: 107. What's the RO's address for that plate?
1: The RO's address is 5404 East E Edwards Street, Tacoma. And the vehicle was last seen eastbound 16.

0: 851,
1: engine 52, BLS Red Reef. Bella Vista Avenue Northwest, apartment H102 at Highlands, Cross Street Northwest Greedway. 851, engine 52, BLS Red Response. 11510 Bella Vista Avenue Northwest, apartment H102 at Highlands, Cross Street Northwest Greedway. Timeout 129, WQEM 301.

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0: 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Southbound's advising they have containment started in Tacoma, and we can disregard.
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2: 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Medic 72, engine 77, BLS Green Response, 1197 Northwest Mushroom Lane, Cross Street Northwest Thompson Road and Northwest England Lane. Timeout 138, WQES 1.

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1: Frank 76 at 153. Frank 76, dead of your plate.
0: Good.
1: It's a green 2005 Lexus sedan, 8 of 2026 to Miak or Kenneth Lee out of Gig Harbor.
0: Received. Is there a pick?
1: Affirmative. 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
0: 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Charles Robert Victor, 8578. A silver sedan of some kind.
1: Papa,
0: 3, 3, they're continuing through the parking lot to 7-Eleven.
1: Probably to 7-Eleven. Requesting a second 7-Eleven Wheaton.
0: Yeah, 419, I'm near.
1: Yeah, 419 at 157.

0: 7. We'll be contacting some individuals in the common area in the middle of the school grounds.
1: Sam 607 at 204.

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1: Sam, Sam 07, dead on 2.
0: Go ahead with the first.
1: Last is Barry Gilly. Frank, Adam, Robert, Adam, George, Adam, Lincoln, Lincoln, Ida. First is Vincent, middle R. Roy, 2004-06-09, second.
0: Go ahead with your second.
1: Brainer, Boy, Robert, Ida, Edward, Robert, Edward. First is Gavin, middle T. Thomas, 2004-05-24.
0: And is Gavin I-N or O-N?
1: Hi, Ida.
0: 205. Sam 607 Data Farigelli.
1: Go ahead.
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1: 306.

0: 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Bellevue PD is still checking. They inquired if you would be able to meet if they confirm.
1: Stop it. Frank 76.
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Edward 451, contact for harassment, not in progress, Elmira. 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

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Medic 2, Engine 2, ALS response 3510 9th Street, at the Arbor Room 133, Cross Street North Constitution Avenue and Adele Avenue. 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

0: Headquarters units in Commerce Hot Spring. Unknown problem, phase two, showing the area of Madison Avenue North and Wallace Way Northeast. A female had requested a Spanish, and when we tried to get the language line, they disconnected.
1: 807.
0: I copy 807 and 829. We're checking history on the number and trying to get a call back from the language line.
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0: Lane, L-A-N-E.
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suspect follow-up phone call for a possible break into a vacant business at Perry Avenue Mall, Perry Avenue. 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
1: 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Paul 807, one in custody at 256.
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0: 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First of Robert, common spelling. Middle of Tom. Date of birth can be 1984-04-21.
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0: Data Doyle, he's the respondent in several no-contact orders. He's a convicted felon, so it's been a revoked third with restriction of ignition interlock device.
1: Received.
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0: Any cross references to the prior detail we're going to be using in case number 511.
1: Cross reference to case number 511 at 315.

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1: 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Can you put me on a separate transport detail?
0: Poly 29 at 317.
1: And I have Pablo Mata with me in custody.
0: Poly 29 at 317.

0: A14 internet. 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
1: Yep, I'll type it up right now.
0: Copy, no rush, thanks.

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0: There is water static. 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
1: Did that female from earlier with the Dodge Caravan, did she have a marker under her left eye?
0: Affirm.

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I'll be contacting 2 at the Pat Carey List.

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Engine 17, BLS Green Response, 5946 Glen Eagle Avenue Southwest, Cross Street Merrimack Drive Southwest and Wexford Avenue Southwest. 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
0: Ham 25, that's 349.

0: 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I'll be contacting 2 at Evergreen Park by the 9/11 memorial.
1: Edward 451 at 250.
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0: West of Robert, Ocean, Boy, Ida, Nora. First of John, Union, Sam, Tom, Middle, J. John. 1975, 1205.
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0: 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I copy 1999-01. What was the last two?
1: 2-4.
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1: Cross Street, Lake Avenue, Northwest and Northwest Island Lake Road, Ladder 51.
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1: Carry Street, Cross Street, Lake Avenue, off the rail.
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1: Northwest Carey Street, Cross Street Lake Avenue, Northwest and Northwest Island Lake Road. Medic 51, ALS response, 1050 Northwest Carey Street, Cross Street Lake Avenue, Northwest and Northwest Island Lake Road. Timeout 406, WQEM 301.

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1: The Harvey did advise they were recently in the hospital.
0: Multiple units, I copy. 21, was there another unit?
1: They did advise they're intoxicated now.
0: Sam 25, M Frank 75, MCT at 409.
1: There is multiple units on our side. When did you copy?
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1: Medic 51, did you have traffic for check now?
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1: Medic 51, 409.
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Holy Mary, potential check for malicious verbal situation, 1200 block of Lansing. 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

0: that a foot?
1: Sam, 25.
0: 4, 9, 6. These are all units.
1: Sam, 25 at 417. Sam, 25, got a year plate. I just got a bike click. An unknown color 2008 Hyundai Sonata, 11 of 2026 to Alicia or Daniel Guilfoy out of Port Orchard.
0: Copy. 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
1: both of them. Tracy, I only have a pick for the female hall runner for you.
2: Send home Frank 75, I'll be out with 25.
1: Frank 75 at 418. 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I just got a mic click.
0: Go ahead.
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0: 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Since I'm from previous, it looks like the correct address is going to be 1285 Lansing.
1: Copy, and I'll stand by for a second.
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0: Medic 45, Engine 41, BLS Red Response, 7719 Vineyards Lane Northeast, Apartment D303, The Vineyards Apartments, Cross Street Northeast, Silver Pine Drive and Northeast Silver Pine Drive. Medic 45, Engine 41, BLS Red Response, 7719 Vineyards Lane Northeast, Apartment D303, The Vineyards Apartments, Cross Street Northeast, Silver Pine Drive and Northeast Silver Pine Drive. Timeout 421, WQEN
1: 3. 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
2: 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Denver is going to be 2008-11-05.
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0: 429. Edward 451, your plate is clear, a 99 Volkswagen Beetle expired in 2022 to Christopher Gvizdad with an address out of Vancouver.
1: Copy.
0: 429.

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0: No, I'm 42 at 432.

0: County, NAR 142-2079 Northeast Sawdust Hill Road.
1: NAR 142, go ahead.
0: Unconfirmed stolen vehicle out of Auburn Police Department. It's a 1997 maroon Honda Accord. Says no for tow, search is yes. The key was left in the vehicle, and at that time, both plates were attached.
1: Richie, what was the date on the stolen entry?
0: June 2nd, 2025.
1: Copy, 6.
0: 433.

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1: Leaving the park right now. Being cleared at C-12. And attachment to the unknown. I'll be arriving.
0: Call 443 at 438. County Central units for information. Fire responding to a report of an unknown fire at the intersection of Ridgetop and Unic Drive. That's information at 438.
2: A known type fire. Ridgetop Boulevard, Northwest and Northwest City Hill Drive.
3: 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Probably starting another fire. Northwest and Northwest
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0: 451, dead on 4 names. Last of William Edward Tom, Deeper Edward Lincoln, first of Charles Ocean Robert Robert Ida Charles, Little L. Lincoln, 1955, 0509.
1: Number 2.
0: First of Anderson, common spelling, first of Sam, Union, Nora, Sam, Henry, Ida, Nora, Edward, 1975, 0121.
1: Number 3.
0: Anderson, common spelling, first of Ryan, common spelling, middle to Charles, 1984,
1: 1024. And number 4.
0: Class of Frank Ocean, Robert Tom, Nora, Adam Young, first of Kenneth, common spelling, middle to Paul, 1961, 1119.
1: 0451, 4.

0: Roger here. I'll be checking the area.
1: 443 or 440. Response for a burglary in process. It's a video verified alarm with someone inside the building, Taco Bell, Mile Hill. Suspect should follow in south.
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1: John 112 and John 135, it's going to be Taco Bell 3548 Southeast Mile Hill Drive. It's a video verified alarm. The security company could see someone in a hoodie enter the building and go towards the office. She's unsure if it's employees.

0: 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Can you make Port Orchard a copy of the Taco Bell detail?
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0: just responding to the burglary at Taco Bell. The alarm company advised the subject inside appears to be going in and out of the refrigerator now.
1: 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Cross Street Lippert Drive, West and Sydney Road Southwest.
0: Units responding to Taco Bell. The RP is advising the subject inside is wearing gloves now and looks like he's working.

0: Intercom 135. It's an employee. You can clear it. Charles.
1: John 135 at 444.
2: Charles Whitmill, 1984, 1024, 62175, Brown & Brown. Sir, fail to transfer title within 45 days, 1,000 at a Pulsewo PD. Drivers is 2030, suspend, revoke, third degree.
0: Thank you.
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0: my hair is out and the mail is not on scene anymore.
1: Copy. Does fire still need to respond?
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1: William 463.
0: We'll be doing an area search for Ryan. He's wearing a blue jacket, blue jeans.
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2: He's a respondent in an anti-harassment order. His driver's under Fortney is 2033 spin revoke third degree.

0: at Tom Frank 75, just for information. 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
1: No problem.
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Frank 75 has one in custody at 505. Wanting him trespassed from the property there at Bridgetop and Sid Unic. There's a transit supervisor at the transit center if needed for contact. Frank 21, I copied that you copied, but I couldn't copy the rest of your traffic.

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Static 71, Ladder 71, BLS Green Response, 410 Northeast Teslebury Court, Cross Street Sailor Way Northeast, Medic 71, Ladder 71, BLS Green Response, 410 Northeast Teslebury Court, Cross Street Sailor Way Northeast, Timeout 542, WQEM 301.

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11313 Clear Creek Road Northwest, Room 34 at Fieldstone Memory Care, Cross Street Northwest, Pete Rothway and Random Place Northwest, Engine 52, BLS Green Response, 11313 Clear Creek Road Northwest, Room 34 at Fieldstone Memory Care, Cross Street Northwest, Pete Rothway and Random Place Northwest, Time Up 604, WQEM 301.

Engine 8, burning complaint. Briarwood Drive Southeast and Jackson Avenue Southeast. Engine 8, burning complaint. Briarwood Drive Southeast and Jackson Avenue Southeast. Timeout 605. WQEN 301.

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Ladder 51, BLS Green Response, 12933 Avant Drive Northwest, Cross Street Northwest, Stutz Place and Northwest Duesenberg Court. Ladder 51, BLS Green Response, 12933 Avant Drive Northwest, Cross Street Northwest, Stutz Place and Northwest Duesenberg Court. Timeout 615, WQEM 301.

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0: 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First of Robert, Robert, Ocean, Boy, Edward, Robert, Tom, Vidal, Nishil, Tom, 1984, 421.
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0: 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One moment.
2: The Highway 3 on-ramp northbound with a Town and Country, silver in color. The plate.
3: What's your cross street on Highway 3?
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0: Pulse 15 here, taking off northbound. Highway 3, Pathfinder Hill.
1: Be a vehicle taking off north on Highway 3, Pathfinder Hill.
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1: Overton Frank area, reference the pending unwanted subject to Homer R. Jones. It has been added. The subject woke up and then fell over. Heading 724.

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1: 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Incoming, do we have law enforcement attached to this call?

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2: Medic 3 is going to circle by the reported address and mobilize.

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0: Medic 3 located the van. It's on Schley Boulevard. There's occupants moving around outside of it now. It's no longer a fire EMS situation. You didn't have it on.

Very good.

0: All 613 to come to information. And describe, that was your van. There's a miscellaneous detail of the subject wants a phone call saying he was possibly fleeing near the Paulsville Walmart in a blue Honda Civic previously.
1: Received. I believe that was the vehicle that pulled in front of the van this morning.

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Residential fire alarm. 8986 Denise Place Northeast. 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

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Heading at 3. William 448. Patrol check, follow up contact for a parking complaint at Oyster Bay. 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

0: Intercom Charles Roger 6. What are the details on that trespass right now?
1: Subject there with a fire going. Sounds like I'm verbal with RP and the subject, threatening to bear mace and shoot each other. The subject's now leaving. I-804.

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0: you to think I'm a panic alarm, the DOL, right over.
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0: an R98, there is previous on that vehicle if needed.
1: Go ahead.
0: Looks like in March there was a patrol check, a couple subjects run, it was closed, C. Charles. In May there was a traffic hazard with a stalled vehicle, and it was cleared, C. Charles. A traffic stop for lane travel, no signs of impairment, it was closed in Nora, and another traffic stop in June closed Lincoln for failure to transfer title and no insurance.
1: 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Can you get down on them?
0: Good.
1: Last of Diaz, David Ida, Adam Zebra, first B for Dwayne, with a W. Middle J John, 1969, 0312.

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0: Shows a convicted felon, driver, suspended, revoked, third, not licensed, not eligible, expires 2031.
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0: Don't need it, E10.
1: Also, the owner's supposed to be at the Clearwater Market on Gunderson. 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

0: 885 CLS Red Response 20685 Division Street Northeast, Cross Street Northeast Lowry Avenue and Northeast Midway Avenue. 885 CLS Red Response 20685 Division Street Northeast, Cross Street Northeast Lowry Avenue and Northeast Midway Avenue. Timeout 814 WQEM 301.
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0: 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A22, BLS Red Response 2533 Tojam Hill Road Northeast, Cross Street Northeast Darden Lane and Northeast Upper Mill Road. Timeout 835, WQEM 301.
1: Kenny Dunya, SNCO response for physical domestic, Bethel Burley Road near Lakeway Boulevard.
2: John, it is.
1: John 88, the closest address will be 11861 Bethel Burley Road Southeast. This is second hand of the RP. It's the friend versus the husband. The husband did advise the RP that the female half hit him. No weapons involved. The female is intoxicated. We're still getting further.

units dispatched for the domestic. The female half is going to be a Jamie Spice. Her husband's a Michael Spice. The RP is no longer answering questions. She got out of her vehicle. She had found the female who fell in the ditch. She did decline aid. No vehicle descriptions or people descriptions at this point.

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1: Charles
0: 436. SF Endorth, Foy, Edward, Nora, David, Ocean, Robert, Frank, Percy, Ethan, Edward, Tom, Henry, Adam, Nora, Middle, M, for Maxwell, 1995, 1102.
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ALS response 2533 Tojan Hill Road Northeast. Cross Street Northeast Darden Lane and Northeast Upper Mill Road. 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ALS response 2533 Tojan Hill Road Northeast. Cross Street Northeast Darden Lane and Northeast Upper Mill Road. 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
0: on scene, Russell Road. Kamala 693 on scene, Russell Road. It's room 320.
2: 320, thank you. Yep, CENTCOM, Charles 436, Nancy 3. Come in here. Stretcher as well.
1: Charles 436.
2: Appreciate it. So, Vaughn, Victor Adams, Union, George Henry Knorr, first over Richard Common, 1954, 1225.
1: Great, you guys are there.
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0: Fort St. Charles 436-880 Fifth Street. Showing a non-extraditable misdemeanor warrant for Vaughn Richard Knoll, white male, 964-1225, 6'174". He's on Brown, criminal trespass 2, resisting obstruction for 5100 out of Mason County, 2031, not license eligible.
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0: Last of Bladder, Boy Lincoln, Adam, Tom Tom, Edward Robert, first of Michelle, Common, Middle, L. Lincoln, 1986, 0112.
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1: Go ahead.
0: There's an unconfirmed misdemeanor warrant out of your office for Michelle L. Blatter, white female, 1986, 0112-59200, brown and brown, physical control, 5000, must post. There's also an unconfirmed same subject, non-extraditable, out of Port Angeles for shoplifting. And an unconfirmed, non-extraditable, out of Yakima for FTA shoplifting. Shows as a convicted felon. Driver 2029,

0: Officer 13.
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0: Can you put me on a single vehicle collision on Bond and Lindvig, Charles William Zebra, 4878, non-blocking? I'm going to check for injuries.
1: +613 at 912.

0: is there a unit available to confirm on a warrant for 436?
1: I'll get it.
0: Stand 415 at 914.
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0: Second, King 47 Data, plate unrelated.
1: King 467.
0: Charles Victor Union 4258.
1: 950. King 467 Data, your plate.
0: Yes.
1: Charles Victor Union 4258 returns to white 2000 Nissan Maxima sedan, expires 2027 to Thomas Van Buren of Lakewood.
0: Perfect.
1: Affirmative, ready now.
2: Town 415, source confirmed in fax, 5000 bill.
1: CM 415 at 915 and Charles 436, did you copy the warrants confirmed?
2: Thanks, one in custody.
1: One in custody, 915.

0: 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RSO, supervised person, convicted felon, driver's 2028, suspended, revoked, third ignition, interlock device.
1: Next rotational owner's request at 916.

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0: Display in Fort Grant, SICOM response for an assault in progress, Winco, Kitsapway. William 448, you have heavy static. Are you calling up for it?
1: Confirm.
0: It'll be at 4969 Kitsapway at the Winco. The female's refusing to leave. Customer hit the RP in the face. We're still trying to get further.

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1: Charles, 436, 922. 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We're getting a vehicle description now.

dispatch to the assault. 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Multnomah County, looking for next 10 Southeastern Army 6th Street.

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1: 3142, we're going to be out of. 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
1: I need a dispatch on Winco for information. This has been updated to domestic. Speed has been dispatched.

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0: 4532. What's the case number?
1: Case number will be 3206. Edward 433-935.

Charles Sunday's audible commercial alarm in the area host mark and Fjord Drive.

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Could you check request for an audible alarm heard North Wyckoff Avenue, heading 937?

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1: 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Northwest Finn Hill Road and Alhambra Way Northwest. 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

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Ratman, estimate 26751 State Highway 3 Northeast Polesville, Cross Street Pioneer Way Northwest and Northeast Lothal Road. Medic 72, BLS Green Response for a Motor Vehicle Collision. Ratman, estimate 26751 State Highway 3 Northeast Polesville, Cross Street Pioneer Way Northwest and Northeast Lothal Road. Timeout 942, WQEM 301.

0: Could you reach out to Jeffco or Squim PD, see if they're familiar with our subject?
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0: 71, BLS red response for a motor vehicle collision. 26484 State Highway 3 Northeast, Hilltop Grocery, Cross Street Pioneer Way Northwest and Northeast Lowfall Road. Ladder 71, BLS red response for a motor vehicle collision. 26484 State Highway 3 Northeast, Hilltop Grocery, Cross Street Pioneer Way Northwest and Northeast Lowfall Road. Timeout 945, WQEM 301.
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0: 48.1. Last of Adam Lincoln Lincoln, Edward Nora, Charles Adam, Sam Tom, Robert Edward, first of Henry Edward, Lincoln Edward, Nora Adam, little N for Naomi, 1999, 0203, and he also run out of Colorado.
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4: Ladder 71, MT, you can downgrade out for impound.
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4: 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Seat, it's a half mile north of Hilltop.
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0: 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Cross Street Hood Canal Drive Northeast. 889 BLS Red Response 5057 Northeast Wild Coyote Way. Cross Street Hood Canal Drive Northeast. Time of 10:03 WQEM 301.
1: Dead on a plate.
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2: Right over 10, 10-3.
1: Sam 19, stopping. Nelson and Creekside, Boyd David Victor, 7400, Silver Toyota.
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3: Williams is 2032, licensed, or correction, not licensed, eligible also. King County is not confirming on any North Bend warrants right now, but they're trying to contact a sergeant due to the high bail, so they're still checking.
1: Where is she?
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2: On your in custody making homicidal and suicidal statements. 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
2: 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Medic 72 is available. Ladder 71 is going to remain on scene.
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0: 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Stand by for the plate.
1: Ball 74 is out with it. Turn around.
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2: Departing the jail, heading to urgent care on Kitsap for medical clearance, starting miles 45.7 also.
0: Good.
2: Can you advise urgent care I need medical clearance on a hand infection and ask them what door they want me to come in?
0: Received. Confirm the one off Tremont.
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1: So Frank Ocean Ocean, Tom Edward, first was Peyton, Paul Edward Young, Tom Ocean Nora, middle M for Molly, 2010-01-06.
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0: Sam 415, 1026.

to be here at 10 o'clock. Tell your name. Smith is 2032, suspended, revoked, third degree. Where you see you, 1027. Edward for 33, saying I'm confirmed, go ahead. Peyton is 2032, license, no wireless communication, no driving 1 to 5, no passengers under 20. Smith is 2032, suspended, revoked, third degree.

0: Sitcom Frank 145, dead on aim. King Ida Tom, Henry Charles Adam Robert Tom. First of King Adam Tom, Edward Lincoln Young, Nora Nora E. Edward Middle, 1988, 1116.
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Medic 84, BLS Red Response, 6538 Northeast Geneva Street, Cross Street, Urban Avenue Northeast and Brockton Avenue Northeast. Medic 84, BLS Red Response, 6538 Northeast Geneva Street, Cross Street, Urban Avenue Northeast and Brockton Avenue Northeast. Timeout 10:37, WQEN 301.

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0: call 724, it's unoccupied. Can I get the last four of the man?
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0: Copy, it's a mess, it's a shattered driver window. 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

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BLS Red Response 2827 Rocky Creek Lane Southeast. 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

0: 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Medic 2, Engine 2, ALS response with law enforcement for a welfare check. 4969 Kitsap Way, Winco, Bremerton, Cross Street, Ostrich Bay Avenue and Shorewood Drive. Timeout 1052, WQEM 301.
1: Bremerton, William area, response at 8 for a slumped, not conscious, not breathing subject, Kitsap Way.

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0: and Winco.
1: This is an upgrade of the CPR, not
0: CPR in progress. 4969 Kitts that way. Winco Bremerton. Cross Street on Stritch Bay Avenue and Shorewood Drive. 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

0: 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Their hop is closed. Update 11-04.
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units. Well, for check on an elderly female was stopped at an intersection, Winslow and Olympic, now northbound 305.

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0: Ladder
1: 71, BLFS response with law enforcement for injuries from an assault. 19160 Front Street Northeast at Martha Mary 12344 Doorside, Cross Street King Olive A and Northeast Sunset Street. Medic 71, Ladder 71, BLFS response with law enforcement for injuries from an assault. 19160 Front Street Northeast at Martha Mary 12344 Doorside, Cross Street King Olive A and Northeast Sunset Street. Timeout 1128, WQEM 301.
0: The 93-year-old female hitting staff, ambulatory but combative, and is now locked in the unit.
2: Is there any injuries?
0: They did attach aid, but I believe that may be for her. I'll double check.

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0: responding to Martha and Mary. The caller's requesting that you come through the large double doors at the front and not come through child care.
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State Highway 3 Northwest and Chico Way Northwest. Battalion 51, Engine 52, Rescue 64, Tender 52, brush fire. State Highway 3 Northwest and Chico Way Northwest. Timeout 11:32, WQEM 301.

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0: southbound Highway 3 near Austin. Also.
1: Copy on scene, center median near Austin. Go to Geralto.
0: Can you tone engine 2 to search northbound Highway 3 from Kitsap Way to Chico?

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State Highway 3 Northwest and Chico Way Northwest. Engine 2, brush fire. State Highway 3 Northwest and Chico Way Northwest. Timeout 1137. WQEM 301.

0: Information. Fire is being advised of a brush fire between milepost 38 and 39 on Highway 3. Send a median. Information 1137.
1: Fires. Got multiple callers. It sounds like there could be multiple fires in the

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1: 7903, 1138.
2: And 25th Street. Timeout 1139. WQEM 301.
1: Side of the bridge on the Bainbridge side, you're going to contact 1139.
0: Yeah, we'll be at 305 and right hand.
1: Proceed, 305 and right hand, 1140.

Brush Fire, southbound, the highway 3 near Chico, information 140.

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0: 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I'm clear, C. Charles.
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Affirmative, Molly Mary, patrol check and follow-up contact for a theft occurred 2 ago. Subject left on foot. It's Subway Walgreens. Heading 153.

0: Lincoln, John 27, data name out of Arizona. 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
0: Out of Arizona, I do get a return, but no driver status or expiration listed. I'm not out of Washington, there is an address out of Olympia. Revoke first degree, ignition and lock, financial responsibility.
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0: The address was updated by fire to 2425 North Whitehall.
1: Copy. Do they need law enforcement?
0: Checking now. Closer one.
2: 401, ten common question.
1: 401.
2: Any need for law enforcement?
1: Negative. This is a vacant home. The accidental trip. We'll be trying to reset.
2: 401, closer two.
0: Charles 436, I'm afraid.
1: Go ahead.
0: Fire advised negative. No need for law enforcement. It's a vacant home. They're trying to reset it.
1: Thank you. 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

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King 467. Northbound Warren Avenue, just before the bridge. 506, Queen Adam, Oregon license plate.

Farmington North area. Patrol truck for non-wanted subject, outside yelling, Farragut Street. Heading 1225, WJ 1480.

0: 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Charles 3844 1 towards.
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2: 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We'll be extinguishing.
1: 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Small fire inside metal bin. 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
0: Highway Road Northeast. Engine 81885. CLS Red Response 7121 Northeast Holmstrom Lane. Cross Street Highland Road Northeast. Timeout 1238. WQEM 301.

0: Unit 31, ALS response, 7121 Northeast Holmstrom Lane, Cross Street Highland Road Northeast. Medic 81, ALS response, 7121 Northeast Holmstrom Lane, Cross Street Highland Road Northeast.
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0: Colorado 71, BLS Green response for a motor vehicle collision. 16471 State Highway 305 Northeast, George Fireworks, Cross Street Creative Drive Northeast and Stewart Road Northeast. Colorado 71, BLS Green response for a motor vehicle collision. 16471 State Highway 305 Northeast, George Fireworks, Cross Street Creative Drive Northeast and Stewart Road Northeast. Timeout 1239, WQAM 301.
1: Pending 1240.

Process of Quamish units information. Fire is being dispatched and state advised of a three-vehicle collision just on 305 just outside of George's Fireworks. Information at 1241.

0: Edward 433, single me shot it. Edward 433, still out, no problem. 1235. Rosary opening is a request for an assist. RP is requesting a navigator, 6th Street. Heading 1235.
1: R3, you could attach me to the collision as well, but I'm coming from Polesville.
0: 7-9-3, 1245.

0: Captain Savar on scene, two vehicles blocking. I'll be initiating.
1: Captain Savar on scene, two vehicles blocking and initiating at 12%.
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non-blocking and it's reported as non-injury. Might just be an exchange of information. They both look like

0: 9, BLS Red Response with Law Enforcement, 8235 Southeast Berry Street, Cross Street Harvey Street Southeast, Medic 9, BLS Red Response with Law Enforcement, 8235 Southeast Berry Street, Cross Street Harvey Street Southeast, timeout 1249, WQEM 301.
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0: Ladder 1, BOS Red Response, 1748 North Wyckoff Avenue, Cross Street 17th Street and 19th Street. Ladder 1, BOS Red Response, 1748 North Wyckoff Avenue, Cross Street 17th Street and 19th Street. Timeout 1251, WQEM 301. Engine 3, commercial fire alarm, 4020 Bledsoe Avenue, Cross Street, Pearl Street, and Wallin Street. Engine 3, commercial fire alarm, 4020 Bledsoe Avenue, Cross Street, Pearl Street, and Wallin Street. Timeout 1252, WQEM 301.
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2: 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Red Response, 3201 Pine Road, Cross Street, East 31st Street and Cottage Lane. Medic 3, BLS Red Response, 3201 Pine Road, Cross Street, East 31st Street and Cottage Lane. Timeout 1300 hours, WQEM 301.

0: Ladder 1, BLS Red Response, 3201 Pine Road, at the Willows, Cross Street, East 31st Street and Cottage Lane. Ladder 1, BLS Red Response, 3201 Pine Road, at the Willows, Cross Street, East 31st Street and Cottage Lane. Timeout 1300 hours, WQEM 301.
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0: 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Medic 4, Engine 2, Battalion 1, CPR in progress, 3201 Pine Road, Cross Street, East 31st Street and Cottage Lane. Timeout 1302, WQEM 301.
2: Responding to the Willows, they're now saying the patient's breathing normally. They're not starting CPR at this time.
5: Virginia, the confirmation first responding to CPR at the Willows on Pine Road for a 34-year-old male. They are advising it's no longer CPR.
2: Thanks for advising.
5: Information at 1303.

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0: For to clarify, this vehicle was driving down Newberry Hill. The RP does not know if they're aware that the vehicle was on fire, that there was flames coming out from near the tire area. They're still moving, and they believe it's somewhere in the neighborhood of Newberry and Silverdale Way at the roundabout.
1: 6-4, copy.
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0: 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The patient is now responding.
1: Updated location. We are on Newbury from the roundabout, heading west on the Newbury.
2: Copy. If they don't need feedback, nothing. 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
3: 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They were coming down Newbury Hill. They said they should be about at the roundabout at the time of call.
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0: 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John, Tom, Nora, Adam Boy, Adam, Adam, Edward, X-ray, Robert, Adam, 009337.
1: Tranquil on 13 ton.
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0: Adam Charles, David Adam Lincoln, first William Edward Sam Lincoln, Edward Young, middle J John, date of birth 1965-1011.
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2: disregard. 9-3, 13-20. Copy. All right, Paul, once I come out of
0: your name and VIN.
2: Go ahead. Wesley's 2030 license, also has a two-wheel motorcycle endorsement. That VIN returns to a black 2024 Toyota GR Corolla. That plate should be Charles King, Paul 5890. And that's to a Shang Xiao Bremerton.
0: Copy, thank you. There's no problem.
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0: Engine 2, BLS Red response with law enforcement for a welfare check. 4534 Bay Vista Boulevard, Cross Street McNeil Avenue and Russell Road South. Engine 2, BLS Red response with law enforcement for a welfare check. 4534 Bay Vista Boulevard, Cross Street McNeil Avenue and Russell Road South. Time of 1323, WTA301.
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1: Infernal Jay, he's on a gusto of Charles John Sheehan 3340.
0: DLS red response 2701 Claire Avenue at the trail room 9, Cross Street, Hemlock Street, and Callahan Drive. Timeout 1333, WQEM 301.

Medic 84, BLS Red Response, 6726 Northeast Columbia Street, Cross Street, Brockton Avenue Northeast and Division Avenue Northeast. Medic 84, BLS Red Response, 6726 Northeast Columbia Street, Cross Street, Brockton Avenue Northeast and Division Avenue Northeast. Time on 1335, WQEN 301.

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0: You can add a verbal warning for speed. I'm going to try to catch up to another vehicle, just sell the Yota emergency vehicle.
1: Same location?
0: On Miller Bay, probably around the Crowley Creek area.
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0: Medic 76, Ladder 71, BLS Red Response for an animal incident with law enforcement, Northeast Lowry Hammer Lane and Pew Road Northeast. Medic 76, Ladder 71, BLS Red Response for an animal incident with law enforcement, Northeast Lowry Hammer Lane and Pew Road Northeast. Timeout 1340, WQEM 301.
1: County 19, it's response with 8 for a dog bite just occurred. Still on the line trying to find if the dog is secured. Sounds like a person was out walking. Lillehammer and Pew.
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0: 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The dog is secured. It's with another person, and they are still on scene.
1: 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Is CAC been dispatched?
0: It's pending for them.

0: 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You can clear me and I'll be out with Paul Menlo.
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Engine 2, commercial fire alarm. 704 Chester Avenue, cross street 7th Street and 8th Street. Engine 2, commercial fire alarm. 704 Chester Avenue, cross street 7th Street and 8th Street. Timeout 1348, WQEM 301.

0: clear on Frank 76, dead auto plate, not related.
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0: Boy Edward Robert, 6463.
1: Boy Edward Robert, 6463, a 2014 Nissan Altima, expires in August of this year to a Forest Kroll and Catherine Lane, Silverdale.
0: Received, is there a pick?
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0: for that information.
1: Wait, 4K.
0: The primary resident is on their way back to the apartment, so if she shows up, she needs to be stopped from entering, break.
1: Go ahead.
0: And the warrant's been approved for the apartment.
1: The primary resident needs to be stopped on the way back to the apartment. Warrant's been approved for the apartment. 1353.
2: Yeah, I've seen 7-4 Chester. Nothing showing, alarm is sounding. Building's evacuated. I'll be investigating.

0: 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Meat Boy.
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0: and run. 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Mercer 1, 30 Visic.
1: Yeah, why don't you go ahead and try to reset the alarm.

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1: Good time.
0: Yeah, this is possibly caused by someone smoking pot close to the detector. Systems reset, you can show BFD units available.

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1: Engine 41, residential fire alarm, 221 Northeast Mirimer Circle, Cross Street, Norfolk Avenue, Northeast and Brunswick Place, Northeast. Engine 41, residential fire alarm, 221 Northeast Mirimer Circle, Cross Street, Norfolk Avenue, Northeast and Brunswick Place, Northeast. Timeout 1414, WQEM 301.

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0: in William area, pending RT details. A welfare check with 8 there. Half is closed. A follow-up on Kitsap Way. In Aura area, there's a pending unwanted detail. Lafayette and Farragut. Frank area. Pending a prowl, not in progress. Hayward. And a follow-up from county. All pending 1436.
1: Pick up King 422.
0: King 422.
1: The welfare check that Bremerton Fire already arrested. What's their resolve with that?
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2: 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Cross Street, Northeast Marine Place and Northeast Sherlock Lane. Timeout 1436. WQEM 301.

Medic 45, Engine 41, BLS Red Response, 6965 Taurus Lane Northeast, Cross Street Northeast, Saturn Lane. Medic 45, Engine 41, BLS Red Response, 6965 Taurus Lane Northeast, Cross Street Northeast, Saturn Lane. Timeout 1437, WQEM 301.

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0: 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He's likely in the Best Buy parking lot area. 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
1: 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That just occurred, possibly in the Best Buy parking lot. White male, 5'10", 210 pounds, short hair, black and gray flannel, neck and hand tattoos.
2: 28-134, that's pretty close to our suspect.
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That occurred 5 ago. 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
1: 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Medic 51, Engine 45, ALS response, 7622 Tricca Avenue Northeast, Cross Street Northeast Loyola Street and Northeast Mercer Court. 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
0: 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The subject's not here. I didn't see her driving in. I'll patrol the area just to see if I can find her this time.
1: Charles 436 at 1454.

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Piper at that final progress, Genesis Lane. Heading 4259, WQJ was on.

0: 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BLS Red Response, 3230 Northwest Randall Way at Bloodworks. 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Ladder 51. BLS Red Response, 3230 Northwest Randall Way at Bloodworks. Cross Street Pits at Mall Boulevard Northwest and Northwest Mount Vintage Way. Timeout 1500 hours. WQEM 301.
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Engine 31, gas leak outside, 1991 Advantage Avenue, Cross Street, Ross Street, and Norwich Avenue. Engine 31, gas leak outside, 1991 Advantage Avenue, Cross Street, Ross Street, and Norwich Avenue. Timeout 1502, WQEM 301.

0: 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Medic 52, Engine 52, BLS Red Response, 9621 Ridgetop Boulevard Northwest, at Doctor's
1: Clinic, John 101 Traffic,
0: Cranway Lane Northwest and Northwest Myrie Road. Time of 1504.
1: North on Highway 3, 5 at 5.

Q64, BLS Green Response, 9663 Sandy Isle Lane Northwest, Cross Street Windflip Lane Northwest, Rescue 64, BLS Green Response, 9663 Sandy Isle Lane Northwest, Cross Street Windflip Lane Northwest, timeout 1505, WQEM 301.

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1: John 11.
0: Kelly, King, Edward, Lincoln, Lincoln, Edward, Young. Two last names, Kelly Santiago. Is Sam, Adam, Nora, Tom, Ida, Adam, George, Ocean. First of Riot, Robert, Ida, Ocean, Tom. Date of birth, 2009-05-26.
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1: 441 from CENTCOM Patrol, check for a traffic hazard. The vehicle is also reported as being suspicious. Schley, cross of Schley.
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2: Engine 2, BLS red response, 4848 Davis to Boulevard, downstairs apartment, Cross Street, Driftwood Street, and Driftwood Street. Engine 2, BLS red response, 4848 Davis to Boulevard, downstairs apartment, Cross Street, Driftwood Street, and Driftwood Street. Timeout 1515, WQEM 301.

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State Highway 305 Northeast and Addisville Lane. Medic 24, A23, ALS response. State Highway 305 Northeast and Addisville Lane. Timeout 1526, WQEM 301.

0: units en route to 3058 as well. They're pulled over on the side. They're in a blue Mustang. They do have the hazards on. The 37-week pregnant female and saying that her water broke. Also, 1 to 2 minutes mark on contractions.
1: 23 received.
0: 823 at 1529.
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1: 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I'll be with Boy Lincoln Boy 1772.
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0: CENTCOM, John 1-1. I'll be clear. B-Boy. C. Charles, correction.
1: Copy, C. Charles, 15 to Japan.
2: Yeah, I'm at the casino now.
1: Copy. Can you have one of your units head up to 4-3? Long Island on the bus.

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0: 7, other units can disregard. Voyager 7, other units can disregard. It is 1-305.
1: North there.
2: 4429, you're still on 70.

0: Aquatic 21, A22, ALS response, 7850 Rockaway Beach Road, Northeast. Cross Beach Road, Northeast Old Creosote Hill Road.
1: I'm by the front, talking to the head of security.
0: 7850 Rockaway Beach Road, Northeast. Cross Street, Northeast, Tallville Road, and Northeast Old Creosote Hill Road. Timeout 1537, WQEN 301.

0: Edwards 433, is that your event? The return's a white 1996 Ford Econoline van. License should be Charles George Henry 1825, expired in 2024 to Andrea Jandera, Berger Lane in Port Orchard.
1: Is there a way that you guys can check a trip permit number?

0: 4829.
1: North Madison, Love Green, Charles King Paul, 8768.
0: 1539. Check and an FI, same day in May, see Charles, welfare check with aid at the High School Road Safeway in April, and a patrol check in March.
1: Copy that, detonate.
0: Right.
1: Last of Rosenberg, Robert Ocean, Sam Edward, Nora, Boy Edward, Robert George, first of Joshua Common, middle I for Isaiah, date of birth 1986-06-23.
0: 1540.
1: 4421 North.
0: 442, 1540. Item of misdemeanor for Joshua Isaiah Rosenberg, 1986-06-23, white male, 6'2", 180, green and blonde. Controlled substance, known possession, 5,000 out of Paul's bow. He is convicted felon. 2031 license. 1341.
1: FinCom Flight 29, question.
0: Go ahead.
1: I believe Mr. Rosenberg's had some medical refusals for going to the jail before. Can we call them and see if that's still the case?
0: Repeat.
2: 89807, if he still has the open wounds on the jail, he's in jail.
1: He's saying that's what he's got. I'll take a look here.

the Charles area, contact at your office for a found credit card. Correction, that will be a phone call and contact at your office.

0: 436.
1: Charles 436.
0: Yeah, I contacted the RP. It's the same RP that called the last three times. He's calling to report the previous incident. It's not a new incident each time. He just didn't like the original response. She's not in the area right now. If you get any more calls from this particular caller, you can put it on Ida. Any other callers will respond.
1: Jail Sergeant is inviting was the last time. He was there was 2019.
2: And repeat, you were broken.
1: Do you think there are medical concerns just having cleared by the hospital first? Because the jail will confirm.
3: We'll be doing the warrant for now. Just doing it to citation. So we will not confirm on that warrant right now.
0: I'm Edward 433.
1: Edward 433.
0: Can I get the next rotational for this vehicle? It's blocking at City 8.
1: Next rotational, 1546.

Come on, contact for verbal dispute, Newberry. Say 3.

0: 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Those parties were not separated. Okay, subject 1548.
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0: Northbound, Long Lake, 8,000 block. I'll be with Charles, Tom, Zebra, 4542.
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0: CLS Red Response with Law Enforcement. 4435 Peterson Road Northeast. Cross Street Northeast Windermere Drive and Northeast Rydell Road. Engine 3. CLS Red Response with Law Enforcement. 4435 Petersville Road Northeast. Cross Street Northeast Windermere Drive and Northeast Rydell Road. Time of 1557. WQEM 301. Medic 71, Ladder 71, ALS Response, 19835 10th Avenue Northeast, Room 110 at Indigo Urgent Care, Cross Street Northeast Liberty Road and Northeast Forest Rock Lane. Medic 71, Ladder 71, ALS Response, 19835 10th Avenue Northeast, Room 110 at Indigo Urgent Care, Cross Street Northeast Liberty Road and Northeast Forest Rock Lane. Time of 1557.
1: 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Peter Tilrup.
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2: 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The RP is concerned about elder neglect.
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0: 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I'll switch back to 3.
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0: William 460. For information, we've had multiple callers on this. Some are reporting that it occurred on the off-ramp, and another that it occurred on Kitts Upway, unknown at this time. State is
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1: Previous of this address, there is multiple DCR contacts. In one, it states he refused to comply with coming out of a shed without a shovel.
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0: 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It's arriving. And the truck's on this ditch on the off ramp.
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1: North. 51, BLS Red Response, 1091 Deer Harbor Lane, Northwest. Cross Street, Cedar Hill Place, Northwest, and Ridgetop Boulevard, Northwest. 851, Ladder 51, BLS Red Response, 1091 Deer Harbor Lane, Northwest. Cross Street, Cedar Hill Place, Northwest, and Ridgetop Boulevard, Northwest. Time up, 1615, WQEM 301.
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0: Last of Boy Adam, Robert Robert Adam, Zebra Adam, first of Carlos. Charles Adam Robert, Lincoln, Ocean Sam, Middle, Ida, date of birth, 2004-0430.
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3: Engine 45, BLF Green response for an animal incident with law enforcement. 4313 Perry Avenue Northeast, Cross Street Robinson Road Northeast and Northeast Cajun Street. Engine 45, BLF Green response for an animal incident with law enforcement. 4313 Perry Avenue Northeast, Cross Street Robinson Road Northeast and Northeast Cajun Street. Timeout 1619, WQEA
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0: Charles, are you from Sun Company? 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
1: Hello. Still 1626.
0: Farmington, pending in the areas of Edward areas, a patrol check and follow-up phone call request for a vehicle versus pedestrian. The pedestrian's declining aid. The vehicle took off. It occurred 15 ago at McDonald's on Wheaton. Pending 1627.
2: Sam 422, who's the caller on that?
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2: Copy.
0: 1627.

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0: 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I'll be out with State on the Kitsap Way exit in Bremerton.
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Timeout 1633. 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

0: 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Tech advice. They don't need law enforcement. Update 1636.
1: One time, when you can close it then.
0: Copy. Well, Ida, was there another unit with traffic? No response, 1636.

0: 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Response for an audible alarm at the Salvation Army.
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1: Earth.
0: There was a report earlier for a detail on Hayward Avenue where the suspect was prowling on a scooter. He was wearing a green shirt and blue jeans and a red sling bag, if that helps.
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0: Received. 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

Medic 52, Rescue 64, BLS Red Response, 5960 Lenia Drive Northwest, Cross Street Northwest El Dorado Boulevard. Medic 52, Rescue 64, BLS Red Response, 5960 Lenia Drive Northwest, Cross Street Northwest El Dorado Boulevard. Timeout 1641, WQEM 301.

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0: 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We're getting an additional caller on Yulin Walk, and they're advising that there was a male on a scooter. They saw him about 3 ago, prowling. He has the same description as your subject on the scooter.
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2: Red. This is going to be David Sherrod. You can send it to me.
1: 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Cross Street, East 31st Street and Cottage Lane. Engine 3, BLS Red Response. 3201 Pine Road at the Willows. Cross Street, East 31st Street and Cottage Lane. Timeout 1646. WQEM 301.

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0: 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It occurred 15 ago, Motel 6, heading 1649.

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Engine 81, 885, VLF Red Response, Lindbaugh Road, Northeast and Northeast State Highway 104. Timeout 1649, WQEM 301.

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0: 10 units from CENTCOM. If there's a unit in the area of Sylvan and Olympus, county's requesting a second.
1: 411, the bridge. You can send the fireman.
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0: Pick up Adam 11.
1: Adam 11?
0: 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He's got a firearm on him.
1: One detained? Mouth hole and baby doll? Firearm taken.

0: Yes, and I used the language line. 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I asked him to leave, and he's leaving. 145-258. Send comfort 145 down on name.
1: 145.
0: Last of Robert, Adam, Mary, Adam, Robert, Edward, Zebra. First of Frank, Adam, Boy, Ida, Adam, Nora, no middle. Date of birth 2004-02-11.
1: 445-258.

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2: 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Like a
3: yes,
2: for ID only,
3: no expiration. Law enforcement for a welfare check. 550 Russell Road North at the Pearl
2: Harbor.
3: 312 Cross Street, Scala Drive in North Oyster Bay Avenue. Medic 2.
0: She said that she doesn't have a driver's license, so let me reconfirm how to have a Spanish account here.
3: 550 Russell Road North at the Pearl Harbor. 312 Cross Street, Scala Drive in North Oyster Bay Avenue. Timeout 1700 hours. WQEN 301.